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overseas, they won't chop me like suya. 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
0: Good this time, still if you knew I was here, you wanna kill me. But it's time you met the real me. 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

0: 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Can you see now? 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
1: Sky roller check, helicopter pad, dropping off a body bag. 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You ain't need a bit for this kind of money.
2: Yeah, I got it all tomorrow. I ain't
3: we got
2: time
3: you
2: once, and I know
3: covered.
2: They say they shine. I ain't
3: seen
2: them shine once.
3: Who's about to keep you around?
2: Spinning this baseball line, let him slide once. Do you see now?

0: wood. My cup filled with mud. I came out the hood. Sometimes the gangster need a. I'ma get all my problems above. Hate when people be doing too much. Keep it real, the street show you no love. We don't need no.
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0: Put him back and throw the hood up. Wanna rap beef, I wanna boot up. He think he tough cause he shot somebody house up. Bend over, she a couch up. Call the silence, I'm a player, keep your mouth shut. You an internet shooter, put your mouse up. I was standing on the corner with an ounce tuck. 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Keep a tool, I ain't talking about a monkey wrench. G-Block 21, on the grinch. 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
1: what you
0: clean,
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0: This how it ends. Never seen no one get this high again. Glow shot of strippers, that's just how I spin. Word on my palm is up too locked in. I hit them up, jump two by a twin. Came around shots, so that's just how I swim. Came around shots, so that's just how I swim.

0: 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This is practice. This is magic. History, havoc. Instant classic.
1: This is clean. This is
0: madness. In all fairness, we've been moving how you...

0: Got twins fake like we checking his temperature. Don't got time to play with nobody kids. Like we in school, I up in this mill. Never been in for this.
1: This is clean.
0: Me and God been new, I'm a simmer. Money be falling out the

The NBA playoffs are underway, and now you can trade every game on Kalshi. 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Trade on anything.

0: I hope you know money won't erase the pain. To the OGs, I'm thinking you now. I was watching you when you was paving the ground. I copied your cadence, I mirrored your style. I studied the greats, I'm the greatest right now. If you feel me, you ain't got a choice. I ain't do no promos, still made all that noise.
1: Just covered. Different, I set my intentions, I promise to slap all that hate. Keep your radio tuned.
0: They tell me out, I'm counting my bullets, I'm loading my clips, I'm writing their names, I'm making a list, I'm checking it twice, and I'm getting them hit. The real ones been dying, the fake ones is lit. 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
1: 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This is Drake.
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5: Now this is one brave boy, Bukayo Saka, because this is one pressure penalty. He has experienced pressure from the spot like few others. He has suffered for that pressure, but now the Emirates braces itself for a perhaps pivotal kick of the football. These are broad shoulders. This is courage. A sporting moment in time. Bukayo Saka

0: He's going to be sent off here, Alan. It's a second yellow and a red for taking his shirt off. Now he leaves with a smile. And he leaves with a memory.
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2: Tackle's gone.
0: Over the top again for Dzeko, who's in for Real there! This place is rocking and rumbling. I'm believing.
2: There to dream, Roma. Big goal. Roma back in this time.
0: Daniele De Rossi. Winning one! Half an hour and more to play. It could be. It just could be here. And then Roma have risen from their ruins. History is what it would be. And beyond even Barcelona, who fall? Barcelona fall! Messi falls! Disbelieving! How did that just happen? Roma made it!
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0: ladies and gentlemen, good evening and welcome to another brand new episode of Wise Scores Unlimited right here on 107.9 FM. I am Marv, you can call me Marv on air. And of course, we're going to be here from now till the hours of 7 p.m. where we discuss anything sports. Now, I know you probably heard about Pep Guardiola's departure from Manchester City. Yes, we're going to talk about that and how it will influence the Premier League. Also, Chelsea has a new man in town, Xabi Alonso. Also, Arsenal just won the English Premier League. Yes, they won it this week, midweek, when Man City ended up drawing against Bournemouth, which was actually a result that nobody saw coming. Yeah, but then it played right into the hands of Arsenal. And Arsenal have released a song after winning that trophy, though. After winning the EPL, they've released a song. Allow them to celebrate, yeah. Also, over the weekend, Ghana Black Stars played against Mexico. Or should I say Mexico? And Ghana Black Stars. Ooh. That result isn't a result that we were actually expecting as Ghanaians, though. Yeah, Ghana Black Stars lost this particular game by 2-0 against Mexico. We'll take a look at that. Yes, we'll take a look at that one. Also, how does this particular result impact the Ghana Premier League? I know the conversation about Ghana Premier League is here bad and awesome. But then we need to take a look at the league critically. What are some of the solutions that we can actually develop or come up with to help better the league or to help make the league better and improve it? Because we'll share the Black Satellite. The Black Satellite failed to win against Uganda. Almost 10 plus match penalty shootout. And unfortunately, it didn't go that way. Yeah, it didn't go the way that the Black Satellite actually expected it. Yeah. Some people are saying that even with Black Satellite losing this particular game, the under 17 boys losing this particular game and missing out on the FIFA under 17 World Cup, it means or it somehow affirms the belief that your Premier League, no, I say your Premier League, no, Atetia Pansan. Yes. That is the conversation going around on Twitter, on Facebook, on all the social media platforms. Everywhere you pass, some people are saying this and that, this and that, this and that. We'll take a look at that. I have my Able Panditry, Bible Pandit in the building. I have a Kwesi Paradise and Tony Walter. Today, I'm going to give Tony Walter 15 minutes. 15 minutes, Cordos. I'm giving you 10 minutes. I know most of the leagues have ended last week. Some of them too ended today. Ghana Premier League, EPL, and some of the various leagues. So yeah, he will give you the update and then make sure that you do it very snappy. Just make sure you cover some of the leagues that people are actually hoping out for or like they've actually placed their bet on. Because I say, here in the last week, no be a text TSA. Don't worry. And then also, right here in Takra, the Kwesimin team to be precise, there is this KYC matches ongoing. And you know yourself, WWW. Kwesimin team youth championships. It is currently ongoing. And very soon you're going to get a rep on the line to have a conversation with on what is actually happening inside Kwesimin team. But yeah, welcome. This is Wise Scores Unlimited. I am Marv. You can call me Marv on air. And a very good evening going out to the barbers at Kwesimin team. All the barbers at Kwesimin team, especially my very good friend Ronaldo and his colleague. Is it Master Musa? Or did I get the name wrong? Hopefully I got the name right. I went to the aside Saturday evening, yeah. And then they were like, we always listen to you guys. We always listen to Y97.9 FM. I don't hear any shout out to you. I need a shout out to you. But from, don't worry. Now that you've brought it to my attention, I bet from. And I know that a lot of barbershops inside Christmas meeting that are always doing the listening. So yeah, if you're a barbershop inside Christmas meeting, inside a few Kuma, inside New Tokradi, doing the listening. Well, a very good evening going out to you. Big shout outs going out to you guys. You're doing an amazing job. Right, so the Wise Calls Unlimited is proudly brought to you by Audibet and the Nibbles and Bite, as well as Prophet Light and Installation. Now, I'll tell you more about it. I'll tell you more about our sponsors shortly. But then, let's go over to Tony Walter and hear from his side what is actually happening in some of the games that are currently ongoing, the games that have ended.
1: Well, I mean, there have been some interesting matches throughout the whole season as a whole, but I mean, everything that starts a beginning certainly has an end, and this is the end of the remaining matches, or the matches with regards to the top flight, you know, leagues in Europe, that is Germany, England, Spain, Portugal. In fact, all of them, they are ending today. So I will be starting from Germany. The league has already ended. That is, the German Bundesliga has already ended there. But yesterday, there was the DFB Pokal, the DFB Pokal final between Bayern and Stuttgart, where Stuttgart were looking forward to make it a back-to-back DFB Pokal final win against Bayern Munich, whereas Bayern Munich were also looking forward to win their first silverware. That's the first DFB Pokal since 2020. Since 2020, they haven't won the DFB Pokal. Hence, they were looking forward to win the DFB Pokal for the first time since 2020. And indeed, they did it through a hurricane hat-trick, securing it for Bayern Munich, defeating Stuttgart by 3-0. So, Bayern Munich are officially the DFB Pokal winners, or the champions of the DFB Pokal. Now, away from that, let's move to France. And on Friday, the Coupe de France also went on, and it was between RC Lens and OGC Nice. And it was a very interesting one, where at the end of the day, RC Lens defeated OGC Nice by 3-1. And at the end of the day, Lens were officially crowned as Coupe de France winners in there as well for the season 2025-2026 season. Now, let's go to the remaining leagues. Now, this is the last round of matches for Italy, round 38, ending the season on a high. Now, it started on Friday as Fiorentina start at home to draw 1-1 against Atalanta. Then Saturday, Inter Milan made a comeback to draw 3-3 with Bologna. Then Lazio also defeated Pisa by 2-1. Then today, that Sunday, Parma defeated Sassuolo by 1-0. Then at the Stadio Diego Armando Maradona Stadium, Napoli as a stance now, 56 minutes played. Then it's Napoli 1, Udinese 0. 6:45. Simultaneously, these are the matches coming on. Torino versus Juventus in the Turin Derby. Milan will be hosting Cagliari at the San Siro. Cremonese against Como. Lecce will also host Genoa. Then Verona will also host AS Roma. My understanding is Inter already crowned champions with 87 points. They've already played all their matches, same as Napoli with 76. Their matches are still ongoing, so it's subject to change there. Now the third position is AC Milan, 37 matches played, 70 points. Fourth, Roma, 37 matches played, 70 points. Fifth is Como, 37 matches played, 68 points. Now Juventus are sixth, 37 matches played, 68. Then Atalanta also played all their matches with 59 points in the relegation zone. In fact, today's matches with regards to the Italian Serie A is looking interesting, because in 17th is Lecce, 35 points. Cremonese, 18th, 34 points. Now, Cremonese will be hosting Como, whilst Lecce will be hosting Girona. And it's a must win for Cremonese if they want to win, or they want to qualify or stay in in the Serie A, whereas Lecce will also have to win. They don't even need anyone's help. They all they have to do is to win against Genoa, then secure safety in the Serie A. But it's going to be a very interesting game there as well. So 17th Lecce, 35 points. 18th Cremonese, 34 points. Verona already relegated with 21 points, and Pisa are also in the 20th position with 18 points. Now, the goal scorers chart: Lautaro Martinez for Inter, 17 goals. Dorian Malen of AS Roma with 13 goals, and Marcus Thuram also with 13 goals there as well. Now, let's move to Spain, and the Spanish Primera Liga almost went to a close, but they have one outstanding match to play today, so technically it's not all done, you know, there as well. Now, round 38 started. In fact, it was played, most of the matches were played yesterday. 9 out of 10 of the matches was played yesterday. The remaining match will be played today at 7 p.m. So this as follows: Girona then Elche played a 1-1 draw. Valencia de Mestalla defeated FC Barcelona by 3-1. There was a very emotional set of goodbyes there as well by Robert Lewandowski, saying goodbye to Barcelona one final time. In fact, he scored a goal for Barcelona, but it wasn't enough because Valencia defeated FC Barcelona by 3-1. Now, Real Madrid also made some goodbyes to Alvaro Abeloa, Dani Carvajal, and David Alaba as they defeated Athletic Club Bilbao by 4-2. Mallorca defeated Real Oviedo by 3-0. Getafe defeated Osasuna by 2-0. Espanyol and Real Sociedad also played a 1-1 draw. Then Celta Vigo defeated Sevilla by 1-0. Real Betis also laid Levante down by defeating them by 2-1. Whilst Alavés sat at home to lose 2-1 against Rayo Vallecano. Then 7 p.m. tonight at the Stadio Ceramica, Villarreal will be hosting Atletico Madrid there as well. Next time is FC Barcelona already declared champions, having played all their matches, 94 points. Same as Real Madrid in the second position, 86 points. Third is Villarreal, played 37 matches, 69 points. Same as Atletico Madrid, also with 69 points. They will face each other today, and whoever wins will be declared the third position or the third occupant in the league there. So, but regardless, both of them have qualify for the championship. Fifth is Real Betis with 60 points. Then Celta Vigo are sixth with 54 points. Getafe are going to Europe. Yes, they are going for the Conference League as they are sitting in the seventh position with 51 points. Relegation confirmed. Mallorca, or you let me start from the 13th position so that you understand how dicey it was going to the final. The 13th position, Sevilla, 43 points. 14th, Alaves, 43 points. 15th, Elche, 43 points. 16th, Levante, 42 minus 14 goal difference. 17th, Osasuna, 42 minus 6 goal difference. Then Mallorca, 18th, 42 minus 10 with a goal difference of 42 with a goal difference of minus 10. Then Girona are also 41 points in the 19th position with a goal difference of minus 16. Then Real Oviedo also occupying the last position with 29 points, minus 34. Goal difference. Now, in the Pichichi, Kylian Mbappe ended the season with 25 goals for Real Madrid. Vedat Muriqi, even though he has been relegated with Mallorca, got 23 goals for Mallorca. Then Ante Budimir of Osasuna got 17 goals as well. Now, we move to the Premier League, and it's the end of the road for a few teams there as well. This was the end of the Premier League. Already we know who the champions of the Premier League is. That's Arsenal. But there were some European implications and relegation implications going there as well. And let me bring it out to you. Now, West Ham defeated Leeds. Let me end it there. Now, Sunderland, yes, defeated Tottenham Chelsea by 2-1. Fulham defeated Newcastle by 2-0. Nottingham Forest and FC Bournemouth, who AFC Bournemouth played a 1-1 draw. Then Crystal Palace at the Selhurst Park lost by 2-1 to the champions Arsenal. Then Liverpool and Brentford at the Anfield played a 1-1 draw. Now Man City, which was Pep Guardiola's last game for the citizens at the Etihad, now they sat at home to lose 2-1 against Aston Villa. Then Burnley, then Wolves played the 1-1 draw. Then Manchester United also defeated Brighton at the Amex Stadium by 3-1, where Bruno Fernandes broke the record, making him the man with the most assists in a single Premier League season with 21 assists. Yes, he broke the record after he assisted the first goal for Patrick Dorgu. So officially, Bruno Fernandes with 21 assists becomes the first man or the first player ever in the history of the Premier League to register the most assists in a single Premier League campaign with 21 assists. Now let's go to the league table. Arsenal are on top. In fact, they are the champions of the Premier League 25-26 officially with 85 points. Second place is Manchester City with 78. Third is Manchester United 71. Then Aston Villa are fourth with 65. Liverpool are fifth with 60 points. So these are the teams representing England in the Champions League. Then the sixth position is Bournemouth 57, also going into the Europa League. Then seventh is Sunderland. They just got promoted and they are now going into the Europa League in seventh position with 54 points. Eighth is Brighton, 53 points, also going to play in the Conference League next season. Brentford, unfortunately, couldn't get in as they got 53 points. Then 10th is Chelsea. Chelsea, 10th position with 52 points. Now, I forgot to mention about these two fixtures. Now, West Ham needed some hope or some luck from Everton if they wanted to maintain in the Premier League. They needed Everton to defeat Tottenham Hotspur and also defeat hope that West Ham defeats Leeds. Now, West Ham defeated Leeds by 3-0, so they were hoping that Tottenham will at least lose so that they will stay in the Premier League. Unfortunately, it didn't happen like that because Tottenham Hotspur defeated Everton by 2-0. So officially, in the relegation zone, 18th West Ham 39 points, 19th Burnley 22 points, then 20th is Wolves also with 20 points. Then finally, let's go to the Ghana Premier League, and there were some interesting results. Final round of matches too as well, round 34. Now, Young Apostles defeated Samatex by 2-0. Baseke Holy Star sat at home to lose 4-1 to Dreams. Vision FC defeated Adriana FC by 3-0. Then Karela United sat at home to lose 1-0 to Nations FC. Bibiani Gold Stars defeated 11 Wonders by 8-3. I repeat, Bibiani Gold Stars 8, 11 Wonders 3.
0: Wonders this season, they are seeing things. So
1: hey, Charlie,
0: the results are not favoring them at all. The last game of the season with their drawn point.
1: You see, I spoke about it during the Wire Sports updates that Augustin Boache was looking forward, was looking forward to winning the Ghana Premier League Gold Cane Boot 10 years after he won the first one. Mm. So at that point, he had 15 goals. Mm. Atakumi had 13.
0: Mm.
1: Guess what? Kumiata for Gold Star had 13 goals. Guess what? In that 8 goals that Gold Star scored, Kumiata scored grand total of 5. 5 out of the 8 goals were scored by Kumiata alone.
0: So he has won the
1: goal. Charlie. Yeah. 5 goals.
0: Unia,
1: 5 goals.
2: And then Ghana Premier League.
1: Yeah, 5 goals.
2: So I think it was check the Premier League table and then let me see. Yesterday I checked and it was the person that was leading with 15 goals.
1: Augustin Okra of Bechem United with 15 goals.
2: Give me the I have something
1: so
2: to
1: before,
2: say.
1: Before
2: say, I actually have something to say about the Ghanaian Premier League. Yeah. Mm-hmm. And I'm sure that people are hearing my voice and they are quite surprised as why I'm here today.
0: Mm-hmm.
2: Now today I'm actually gonna talk about the Ghanaian Premier League, mm-hmm, and the kind of progress we've seen so far so good in this season as compared to last season.
0: You will have to hold on to your horses with that one because we'd have extensive conversation on that. But then let me talk to Qbeat, who is actually live inside Kwesimin team, to get a glimpse of what is happening in the Kwesimin team youth championship. Now let's see if we can get him on the line because so far it has been an entertaining event all across board. But then, let's see. Hopefully, we'll get Qubit on the line. Yeah, Qubit.
3: Yeah, are we ready to go live on radio?
0: Yeah, we are live. We are live. Let's go.
3: Am I on air?
0: Yes, you are on air.
3: I'm on air.
0: Yes. Qubit.
1: Qubit, Qubit, tell.
0: Qubit.
3: Yes, hello.
0: All right, you're live on air, so let's hear you. What is really happening at Chris Minton?
3: I'm coming. I want someone to do the talking.
0: Okay.
3: I'm just expecting you.
0: Okay, so.
3: I want to have more information too.
0: All right.
3: But for now, what I can say is.
0: All right, so ladies and gentlemen, as he scrambles to get somebody for us to talk to, give it a feeling as a reporter. All right, so ladies and gentlemen, before Qubit comes in, let me take you to Nibbles and Bite, where you can actually get yourself some amazing, delicious snacks for yourself, be it cake, be it meat pie, or be it samosa, spring rolls, or whatever that you need. Just be sure you get yourself to Nibbles and Bite. Nibbles and Bite.
4: How does the name sound?
0: Nibbles and Bite.
2: I want you to know why
0: Nibbles and Bites.
2: I want you to know why their things are very very delicious and it comes along with some sort of flavor.
0: Nibbles and Bites.
2: So what can you find in the Nibbles?
0: Nibbles and Bites. Sweets.
2: You understand?
0: Something sweet. Something tasty.
2: And you know one funny thing. When kids are actually being breastfed, definitely by their mothers.
1: That's right.
2: And sometimes you see that their mothers, you know, pinching them a bit. I come, can say others. Yeah. because of the sweetness in what they are actually, you know,
0: enjoying.
2: You understand?
0: More day.
2: Yeah. You get that? So, Charlie, if you be man quad, yeah. The only place where you forgo and get things for you and your loved ones and the families be
0: Nibbles and Bites.
2: Wait, Charlie. I'm on your account. It's just a few come on number nine.
0: Yeah. Yeah. Number nine, right here in Takradi. If you come on number nine, hiya. Oh, there for my number. Just pick their number and then call them 0204-606-7227. 0204-606-7227 or 0503-130-337 and place your order at Nibbles and Bite. Whether it is shawarma or crispy spring rolls or tasty samosas or even pizzas, meat pies, cakes, and many more, the right place to go and get your cravings covered is Nibbles and Bite. Now, let's see if we can get Qubit on the line to have the conversation with on what is actually happening inside Kwesimin team in terms of the Kwesimin team youth championship. Now let's try and then get him on the phone once again to see how best Qubit can help us understand what is happening inside Kwesimin team right now, because it is actually amazing to Qubit. Okay, Qubit, you're a throw. I'm trying to call him, so let's see if we can get him on the line and find out what is really happening inside Christmas team before we move on to the conversation. Yes, today we're going to have an extensive conversation on the Ghana Premier League and also Pep's leaving, Pep's departure from the EPL. Now we have Qubit on the line. Qubit.
3: Hello.
0: Yeah, Qubit.
3: Yeah, please, are we live?
0: Yes, you are live.
3: Hello?
0: Yeah, hello?
3: Yeah, please, are we live on radio?
0: Yes, we are live on radio. I beg your name.
3: All right, so, the situation here. Hello?
0: Yeah, Qubit, we can hear you.
3: Yeah, Ramsey. So I'm giving the phone to Ramsey. He's one of the organizers of the whole event.
0: Okay.
3: So any information, he was going to tell you.
0: Okay.
3: Hello.
0: Hello?
5: Yeah, hello.
0: Yeah, Ramsey.
5: Yeah, what?
0: Ramsey, apo mo. Ramsey, anybody, you know, in today, we see meeting you championship in a record. So far, results are what about me in Kakamiente?
5: So far, what about final match? Miami United now. 1-2-2 international one. What pass to Yala? Goal, center goal.
0: What about matches in Wabba Park, though?
5: But that's the Yabo Sawmill Park.
0: Sawmill Park, okay. Okay. Thank you very much, Ramsey. You best an Abba and you need to come after the final game. All right. So, you heard from Ramsey, who is one of the organizers of Kwesimin Team Youth Championship. And Ibujanfo, Tidema, Ete, no. I say, what about final game? And final game, no, already, no. What pass it, boy, now? 1 minute, pa. Obi, Ejano, ya, boy, now, tena, tenem. It is what it is. Anyways, let's talk about where you can actually go and get some better odds for yourself. I'm talking about better odds if you want to win big when it comes to betting, and that place is Odibet. Now, you might be asking yourself, why should you even choose Odibet? Because with Odibet, you get to enjoy better odds for top football matches, a smooth, simple, and secure platform. Fast withdrawals with no long talk. We have hot casino games, that is Aviator and Crash Patrol. Yeah, Aviator and Crash. No. Yeah, Nyokulu Bia. Yeah, me Sabienim and Anipan Sabienim. Aviator na ne enigma. And Conco Traviator, baby. Now we are Besus or Midusica, Aviator no, or my Kululu Aviator Nidusica. Debida, come to Odibet. 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Now, ladies and gentlemen, it is time we get into the convos, but then let's go for a quick commercial break. 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

0: song in the background is a tune by Shakira and Burna Boy, titled Die Die. This is the World Cup tune. This is the official World Cup tune. Yeah. Any other tune, baby? I think one of the specialty of Shakira is a World Cup tunes. Official World Cup song, yeah. Only I'll be in the come there, man. But then, it is time we start a conversation. We're going to start off in England. And in England, over the week, before Man City played their last but one game, the news broke out that Pep Guardiola will be leaving Man City. Yeah, before they played against Bournemouth, the news broke out that they will be... Pep Guardiola will be leaving Man City. Korea. Now, this evening, the conversation that I want us to have is centered on Pep Guardiola's leaving. How does it impact the English Premier League? I have Mena here, and then I have Tony Walter also in the studio. Akwesi Walter, Akwesi Paradise will also join us very soon. Davidian Akwesi Walter. Mena,
1: yo.
0: Pep Guardiola leaving Man City after 10 years. Yeah. How does his departure impact the English Premier League?
1: Right. So, first of all, let me say good evening to all our cherry listeners listening to us at this particular point in time, and those of you that have also joined me live on TikTok. Thank you. I could see Wallace actually misbehaving one thing or the other, but I will not mind you. Wallace, I will not mind you.
0: Wallace, hands will touch you. Yeah. You hands will touch you.
1: Alright. So, first of all, Pep Guardiola, as a player. Right from the corridors of Spain, running through the ranks of juvenile football in La Masia, penetrating into the first team of FC Barcelona, and making his mark as a player. And after that, he decided to... I mean, Guardiola couldn't hold on to football as a player for a very long time, as compared to that kind of consistency that the likes of Frank Lampard, Lionel Messi, Didier Drogba, I mean, the players you can actually name them, as how far they actually played as a player. Guardiola couldn't play to that level. Now, at the end of the day, he decided to move into the managerial work. And his first shot was to start from FC Barcelona. Now, he came in at a time where the team was actually... At the verge of actually, you know, draining down in the lane, and he picked it up, find a puzzle, and he was able to bring out the beauty of FC Barcelona back to its feet once again. Now, after realizing that he's been able to conquer the entire Europe and then the entire Spanish league, now what is next for me in here? Let me go and try another challenge elsewhere to see if I am still capable of, you know, bringing teams to the level that they are. I mean, there were a lot of conversation. A lot of people were saying that Pep, or you know who this saw your manager, Onfru Onkofa team Fufro, Nian Shadia, because at Pep's time in Barcelona, he had an informed Jose Mourinho, who was named as a special one, that he was actually, you know, going head-to-head with. And so definitely he has no other option. He has no other option to go through that set comparison. It had to happen at the end of the day.
0: Yeah.
1: And so he went through that comparison. A lot of people were saying things here and there. Mm. And it's all laudable. I mean, that is what makes the game an interesting one. Now, I believe that some of the words actually got to Pep and was like, okay, wow. If you think I'm not that coach that is capable of handling any team and making the best out of them, then if that be the case, four seasons with FC Barcelona is enough. Mm. I've won the Champions League. Mm. I've won the Spanish League. I've won the Copa del Rey. What is next for me as a coach here in Spain? Mm. And so he moved from there and joined Bayern Munich. Mm. And Bayern Munich was his second cut in terms of senior managerial works that he took. Mm. Now, he took Bayern Munich, started the project, and it was very beautiful. The only thing that fell short in his story, when you're writing a story about him, in terms of him being a coach at Bayern Munich, was not being able to win the Champions League.
0: Yeah.
1: Not aside that, he performed really well, elevated a lot of players. Now, it was under him that we saw a different Robert Lewandowski. Mm. It was him that he, whenever you are watching the Bayern Munich team, you are actually expecting nothing less than probably 5-6 goals in a game.
2: Yeah.
1: I mean, he changed the entire Spanish football in his own way. And that same conversation came again. I mean, go and pick a team and then build it from the scratch, because there's been a certain Jose Mourinho that won the championship with Benfica, Porto, and then from Porto.

0: work with Hendrik at Real Madrid before. Mm. And so maybe in terms of system-wise, mm-hmm. in terms of adaptation with his system, with the style of play, you know, might be quite easier with Hendrik as compared to João Pedro. Mm-hmm. And that is the only reason I get calm. Mm-hmm. And yes, the time with Olympic Lyonnais was not bad at all. Mm-hmm. But João Pedro, who is the best, you know, player for Chelsea season under review, mm-hmm. definitely deserve to be in the squad. For Igor Thiago, Igor Thiago, you can't take him out. He was a very perfect five-form player for Brentford in the Premier League. Mm. So Igor Thiago, but the decision was probably. But you see, one thing, if you are choosing Hendrik ahead of João Pedro, it means that definitely you're also going to lack one or two things. Because João Pedro is allowed to play on the left and the right and at the center forward as well. Mm. So, as I said, it has to boil down to a system and maybe the technical staff around him to decide. Mm. Okay, I think Hendrik needs experience. This is not the first World Cup he's going to attend. Probably there might be other World Cups. He needs to be part of the team. So that is what I thought. But for all reasons, João Pedro should have been in the World Cup. He should have been in the World Cup squad.
1: All right, let me go to Akwesi Paradise. Akwesi.
2: Yeah, so is it the last time I was even telling you that? I mean, honestly, I don't know the reason why. Your man actually left João Pedro because at a point in time he was the only player carrying Chelsea on his shoulders. Yeah. He got to a time he was doing everything. Chelsea Bobo and I said João Pedro, the fans will be like, oh, I then you have to, because he has already shown it, the player of the season for Chelsea in the Premier League shows how hard the guy has really worked. Now I've checked. Man, I've said it. If it is based on adaptation of system and everything, then I think it's fine. But I just checked the Luis Enrique guy who plays for Saint Petersburg, and I think the guy, if you aside system and everything, if you put the numbers there, she should have been left out for drop the role to be in, okay. Because throughout the season, he has only produced 9 goals.
1: Maybe not because of profile in Tiana.
2: No, but if we are talking about profiling, João Pedro equally is that versatile player.
3: See, I'm sure definitely might be in the system now.
2: Probably. Yeah. Probably. Because, anyways, what are just.
4: So, personally, I think they've said a lot about João Pedro. Mm. And yes, obviously, he should have gone to the World Cup with Brazil. But this is what I think. Now, when you look at the left wing of Brazil, they chose 2. Right wing of Brazil, they chose 2. Mm-hmm. The number 10 of Brazil, they chose 2. The number 9 of Brazil, they chose 2. Mm. It was just literally perfect balancing between the attack. Left, Martinelli, Vinicius. Right, Ryan, Henrique. And the number 10, Neymar, Matheus Cunha.
3: Now,
4: João Pedro on ball left. That's why I said it was just balancing of profile.
1: But the thing is, João Pedro can play from the left hand side.
4: Can he play?
1: He can play as a winger.
4: The thing is, it's not can play. Can you play better than the one there?
3: The one there. This is what happens. Martinelli.
1: Arsenal, Gabriel Martinelli.
4: It's profile. Is profiling.
1: Charlie.
4: You are not a left winger. You are a striker. We are talking about strikers. We are not talking about a team. I can play there.
3: I can play.
4: You can play there. Doesn't mean that you.
3: Who played there as his natural position?
4: You cannot play there. I just met Miabo one time. He met Miabo. It was just not as a matter of profiling. Number 9, João Pedro is seen as a number 9. So if you are going to take João Pedro because you want to replace Martinelli, then it means that João Pedro is going to play as a left winger in the World Cup. He's not going to be, he can play. He's going to play as a left winger because that's why he was called. Now, at the number 9, it was between 2 players, Hendrik and Igor Thiago. Someone would have said that, yes, Igor Thiago has 22 goals whatsoever, but he has a lot of penalties involved in it. Mm-hmm. So he shouldn't have been selected.
3: But don't you have players who misses penalties?
1: Let him make his point.
4: Now, drop Igor Thiago's own is a bit different. Mm-hmm. The Brazil team doesn't have those type of strikers. Mm-hmm. Those big strong men. Typical number 9, proper number 9, like striker, but not 9.5, and a rotational striker, and you know what I'm trying to say? Yeah. The Benzema type, the Lewandowski type. I'm talking about proper number 9, someone who is a fox in the box. Mm. When you need him, he's strong, he's very powerful, tall man

0: when you need crosses, he can be there to execute them. So for Igor Thiago, well deserved apart from the 22 goals. Like I said, he's profiling. He's a they don't even have those type of strikers in Brazil.
1: Mm.
0: In Brazil, nor in Europe.
1: Mm.
0: Someone who is strong, powerful, tall, can go area with players. And aside that, he has like 22 goals in the Premier League. And then over to their channel. And with Henrik. And it might be true with their sister. That's why they called Henrik. But another reason is that João Pedro is not better than Henrik in the Brazil national team. João Pedro is not better than Henrik in the Brazil national team. And that is the main reason why they chose Henrik over João Pedro. It will not be system. It's about how you play in the Seleção jersey. And with the Seleção jersey, Henrik. His first game, he scored a goal. Second goal, scored a goal. Third game, scored a goal. The last friendly that they played against, I don't know, was it Colombia also? Mm-hmm. He won the penalty for Igor Thiago to score his first goal, provided an assist. So in the Brazil, you see, when you're talking about Henrik, in Brazil, not anywhere, in Brazil, he's a different breed altogether. Whilst João Pedro doesn't even have a single goal for Brazil.
2: 20 matches, he has scored just a goal.
0: One.
3: Walter, I call 1 minute. Conclude.
2: If you do well in your country more than you play at it, probably the coach know how to use you.
0: I'm coming to say Harry Maguire. Relax. I'm giving you a scenario. Harry Maguire in the 2022 World Cup, he wasn't performing well. Because of his performance in England, he went there and he performed well. Same applies to Henrik. In fact, the difference between Henrik and Harry Maguire's situation is that Henrik performs well in club and country. And country is the main reason why he's going to the World Cup.
1: 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All right, so talking about the World Cup squad, England also released their World Cup squad this week. This is the list. For the goalkeepers, they called Jordan Pickford, Dean Henderson, and then James Trafford. For defenders, Reece James, Tino Livramento, Nico O'Reilly, Jed Spence of Tottenham Hotspur, Ezri Konsa of Aston Villa, and then Maguire of Man City, John Stones, Jarrell Kwanzaa, and then Dan Benn. For midfielders, they call Declan Rice, Elliot Anderson, Jordan Henderson, Kobbie Mainoo, Jude Bellingham, Morgan Rogers, Eberechi Eze, and then for attack, they called Bukayo Saka, Nonny Madueke, Marcus Rashford, Anthony Gordon, Ivan Toney, Harry Kane, and Ollie Watkins. Now, I want to start off from Mena. Mena, England World Cup squad, who shouldn't be there and who should have been there on him? On my defenders, a lot of people are saying the defense is quite bad, though.
4: What is Dan Benn doing there?
1: Why is everybody focusing on Dan Benn? But Livramento,
4: Livramento, they agree.
1: So
4: Livramento, they agree. Ah, Livramento, they agree. Newcastle, Livramento, why? You know what?
0: Livramento, they agree.
2: Livramento, no, I was this guy, some Hall guy, I think.
0: Lewis Hall. He didn't go. He
3: wasn't. It's not Lewis Hall.
2: No.
3: Livramento is different from. They look alike.
0: They are two players at the same
1: time. Hall and Livramento. Hall, you're blonde.
3: Yes, but just Hall is blonde.
1: Hall is blonde.
0: Yeah, Hall now.
1: Hall now. Hall now. For the defenders, there are a lot of issues about the centre back pairing.
4: Dan Benn, John Stones,
1: Jess Spence.
4: No, if you are listening to Thomas Tuchel, as why he made certain selections, I think with a Spence one, it makes sense. Spence one.
1: Profile wise.
4: It makes sense.
0: I understand him.
4: According to Thomas Tuchel, the reason why he chose Spence ahead of Trent Alexander Arnold is the fact that he needs a player who can defend well. Offensively, defensively, he is compatible. Secondly, a player who has a lot of utility profile that can play on the left side and then on the right side. Because this World Cup, he is going into this particular World Cup solely, not as into to try players, but actually to achieve the results. Do you understand?
1: Yeah.
4: And so with Jess Spence one, it makes sense. you cannot argue on that based on the reasons Thomas Tuchel actually gave. So unless you've had time to listen to Thomas Tuchel, you would understand why he has actually made certain decisions.
1: So Foden didn't go.
4: In terms of the squad. Remember, I'm coming. Relax. So with the defensive side, I think
1: you're okay with it.
4: Everybody has issues with Dan Benn inclusion. And putting Dan Benn aside, John Stones. John Stones
1: he's been injury, in and out of injury.
4: And he just season. Came back. Obaya Yambo Tema to kind of retire from Manchester City.
1: Fremont City.
4: Yes.
1: I think as a free agent.
4: And then the last World Cup, the last World Cup, it was John Stones and Harry Maguire, the two centre backs there. During the Euros, it was John Stones and Harry Maguire there. Maguire has not been bad this season. But the only, you see, last season and last two seasons, Maguire was getting more attention from the media. That's why when we say that, Harry Maguire and Fananko World Cup, a lot of people are a bit skeptical about it. That why are we mentioning Maguire? But honestly, Maguire has had a very decent season at the review. So, to me, John Stones' inclusion, I have issues with it. But then, I think it should have been Harry Maguire in there. And if you come to the midfield, who and who are there? Eberechi Eze.
1: Eberechi Eze, yeah.
4: Jordan Henderson. And then the Jordan Henderson Elliot inclusion. Anderson. Maybe the Jordan Henderson inclusion is the problem. Yes. So that is, you see, that is what I was about to say. If for nothing, probably maybe Jordan Henderson's inclusion might be leadership and experience wise. How to guide the young ones. Nobody in the English national team has had more appearance and more call-ups in the English national team more than Jordan Henderson. So probably they need that the experienced one in their mess. If that is going to be the reason, okay, fine. Math, do you understand?
1: Yeah.
4: Because in as much as you need a coach to control the dressing room, you would also need a certain leadership that will control the players both and off the pitch.
1: Yeah.
4: And Jordan Henderson has all those qualities. Do you understand? Henderson played with the likes of Steven Gerrard, from James Lampard. You know the squad. So if you fold in, what are you coming to do that Henderson has not seen? That when he tells you to go and tack, you are going to stand there.
1: Yeah.
4: Do you understand?
1: Yeah.
4: So if that is going to be the reason, okay, fine.
1: Mm.
4: But who is there again?
1: Kobbie Mainoo.
4: Fair enough.
1: Mm.
4: He needs the spot.
1: Mm.
4: Noni Madueke.
1: Yeah.
4: It hasn't been bad for us now this season. Madueke has not been bad for us now this season.
1: Mm.
4: Bukayo Saka.
1: Mm-hmm.
4: Bro.
1: Bukayo Saka, they say, oh, yeah, then crop.
4: He is an embodiment of the English national team.
1: Yes, that's the thing.
4: Bukayo Saka. Mm. He needs to be there.
1: Mm.
4: A bit crazy. You can't take him out.
1: Yeah.
4: So in there, you see, Kopama Fufudin will not get the slot.
1: Mm.
4: I know. I understand the sentiment.
1: I think Tuko Nakasa, he gave us a clue. Say he might not choose certain people a while back, but it will be unfair.
4: Tuchel made it clear. Asked why Kopama and Fufudin were not in the list. Yes, yeah. And said, Master, you and Kasa compare this player and this player, season under review, who has been very...
1: Sure, Danko, yes, sir. Yeah.
4: Understand.
1: And then profile-wise, it's like they are the same set of
4: yes,
1: players.
4: That's what I'm saying. Let's put the sentiment outside. Yes, we know these guys, they've been good and all that. Mm. But let's put it aside. Season under review. And the quote in the shedding at the fair player. You can't say... The only player that can be a fool and still be called for World Cup is Lionel Messi and Cristiano Ronaldo. You are none of them.
1: Mm. Mm. Right.
4: And then now the attackers.
1: Attackers.
4: You see, players not failing now. Or you to say, Brazil national team didn't view. Oli Watkins, Harry Kane. Uyi, Nahuayaba.
1: Nahuayaba.
4: Marcus Rashford with Barcelona.
1: Mm.
4: We need Sinche.
1: Mm.
4: Now the why? What do you call Papa?
1: Now,
4: it's no moment. I understand the feelings and then the sentiment. It's normal. It's fine. It happened. But let's put it aside.
1: Mm.
4: Let's agree to the fact that no season under review, bro. I mean,
1: okay. Anyways, Tony, England squad.
5: Yeah. So short one. Now. Mm. I understand Thomas Tuchel's decision not to include, you know, certain players because now he is going to a World Cup where even before the appointment as the new England head coach, there was skepticism because he's German and then you know the vibes already, England and German's relation. Mm. Oh, German, you be England, the Juma. And then seeing the lineup like this sort of the squad, you'd be like, because you won't understand. But he knows what he's trying to do. Now, Tuchel's squad, I think I'm a bit confused by his decisions, but I understand him. Because what I heard or what he said with regards to why he didn't bring this type of players will make you understand some part of what of his selection.
1: Mm.
5: And then you make you too confused about his selection. Now, let me show you what he said about Harry Maguire.
1: Mm.
5: Especially when Harry Maguire went to say he was surprised he wasn't selected and all those type of stuff. This is what he said. I was surprised to read Harry Maguire's statement. We had a private conversation and he had a chance to express his feelings. The decision is we stuck with the central defenders who carried us through the autumn. So he just went for the players that he knew. Players that he had tested. Not players that he's going to do try and lock. He just went for players he already had worked with throughout the last like year that he was appointed as the England head coach, has chosen Dan Benn. Now Dan Benn has 6 caps for England, and all of those 6 caps came under Thomas Tuchel. So he knows the guy very well. Not very well, at least for the 6 matches, he has experienced him. He has 5 wins and 1 loss. The 1 loss was against Japan when they lost by a goal to nil. So at least he knows him by a personal standpoint or by a professional standpoint in the England national team. So he chose Dan Benn because he knew him. With Jesse Marsh, I think that's the same decision. The place where I don't understand him and the place where I am confused
0: is the Copama statement he made. Now, with the Copama statement, he said something, and I'm confused. I don't understand why he said it. I think he said it with regards to Copama and Foden. This is what he said. Copama wasn't as decisive as previous seasons. He wasn't available for us a lot and wasn't decisive. He also competes in the right half 10 position where we decided for Jude, Morgan and Epps, who are outstanding players, had better season and more decisive in our camps than Cole. So basically he just went for players he has worked with and a bit of performance wise. And if you're talking about performance wise, that's where my major problem will be. Why did you go for Noni Madueke? If you're going for performance and even performance for the national team, why did you go for Noni Madueke? Because check his numbers for the England national team. His performance for the English national team. Because, like I said, it's basically where he's placing his argument at. Because, oh, many why you Juma pain. It's a young fair, maybe Bresse, you say. World Cup, no. Yasama Semen Kom Koji. That's my main aim. Go and collect the trophy. So I'm going for players that I have worked with. But you have worked with Noni Madueke, yes. But what was his performance for you to call him for this World Cup? And I'm basically surprised. You have players that they have worked with you throughout the qualifiers. Someone like what's this guy? The guy at West Ham, Jarrell Bowen. Someone like Morgan Gibbs-White. These are players who were working with you constantly. Let me finish with the attack, then I'll go to the midfield. With the attack, these players were decisive with you in the national team, in the qualifiers. Then you snap them from Noni Madueke. Yes, you work with him. But what was his end game with the national team? And I don't understand. With the midfield, he once upon a time said James Gardner is their mini Valverde. Mini Valverde, you can't friend. Young friend, mini Valverde, you can't
1: friend. Titi.
0: Titi. James Garner is after their game against Uruguay. That's what he said. He said James Garner is their mini Valverde. Young friend mini Valverde. And I'm surprised. You see, the Copama one, I understand him. He gave a reasonable one with Phil Foden. I think everybody expected it. But Madueke, how does Madueke fit into this system? Or is it because he played with Bukayo Saka where they understand each other? So maybe when he sub out Bukayo Saka, Madueke Zubai Shawan will wait to maybe. So, like for like.
2: Maybe experience under the coach.
0: England, they shocked me. They really, they shocked me. You see, the goalkeeping department, no problem. They attack Madueke. The midfield, he's talking about experience. What did Jode call experience? I've seen a lot of people with experience. So, me, I can't say much about it. So, if you're going for players that you've seen them work with, why do you choose Kobi Menu? I'm not saying don't choose Simo. Understand what I'm trying to say. He's going for players he has worked with before. Players that have been in the national team and have worked with him throughout the whole duration that he has been. Eternity of Kobi Menu. He hasn't even been in the national team camp. Not for him to even play for Thomas Tuchel. So why did you even call him?
1: Anyways. You heard from Tony Walter. Now, we are going to switch our attention from the World Cup squad list and take a look at Ghana's game against Mexico. Now, this particular game, I noticed that something interesting happened in the game, and I wanted to take a look at what really happened in this particular game. There were a lot of local players that were actually called and featured in this game. In the call-up or in the starting 11 for the game against Mexico on Saturday, Benjamin Asari was imposed. Jimera started, Nase started, Ejay started, and then Yegbe also started. We had Raksechi also starting, Ashimeru starting, and then Emmanuel Ejay of Dundee United also starting. And then also there was Daniel Ejay of Okokaliaspor also starting. And we had Ibrahim Osman of Birmingham also starting, and Afenijan starting as the

0: 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Breaking down rules and doors and barriers! Give us all the fans for the
1: Hold your butts up!

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